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2: Would these people mind if we go through their apartment?
3: Hello. Thank you so much. We just
4: I love you.
5: Hello.

Gislin Aaron to you. Everything started with me and Len in a nasty flat. Can I say that about your flat? In a nasty flat in Deptford. But as a band, if you write one song that everybody knows and loves and it touches them and means something to them,